0: sing Adalawan.
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2: Break the limit with 102 FM Fox Radio Bali, simply the best station. 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Si Fuxian, yo, kembali lagi bersama Reddy Faisal di sini di Fox Night Talk sampai jam 8 malam nanti. Stay tune.

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Big Snoop Dogg, yeah, he's so sharp. On the TV screen and in the magazines. If you play me close, you wanna. 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But now, stop that. 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Your family's crying, now you on the news. They can't find you, and now they miss you. Must I remind you, I'm only here to twist you. Whip you, dip you, then flip you, then dance to the music we to. Subscribe, get your ear.

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I hang out tough, I'm a real boss. Big Snoop Dogg, yeah, he's so sharp. On the TV screen and in the magazines. If you play me close, you wanna... Oh, you gotta... So you wanna... Back... But now, stop that.

Havana Brown, Red One, Miss Worldwide, from Miami, Morocco, to Australia, to the world.